0: David 90. Did you guys relocate, or are you still at the San Diego Ranch?
1: Sorry, we're at the half of Mesa. We're still so far.
0: Copy.

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1: 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Good morning.
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0: Charles 75 a city ordinance violation?
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0: 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If you can meet with Eric, he's wearing blue over gray, and he'd like to talk to you about a golf cart that's been driving around his neighborhood. Sorry, you cut yourself off.
1: I got it.

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0: Melbury Unit, fire department for 126 North Rollins Road, 126 North Rollins, Transit East Melbury, and Avenue Peninsula for Station 16 apartments. It's for an elevator rescue.
1: Yes, we're handling that.

0: Yeah, I need to wait.
1: Waiting.
0: You can show up in 10 seconds. Good night.
1: Good night.

0: Christina, sorry, I'm going to send to 139 Valencia Avenue, 139 Valencia, Cross of Avenue, Alhambra, in Palma Street for a 81-year-old male, possibly stroking him.
1: Have I realized?
0: Temporal.

0: Christine, it's fire director 124 Retiro Lane, 124 Retiro Lane, press the direction and collaborate for a lockout vehicle.
1: Copy, thank you.
0: No problem.

0: 1206, correction, 1206207, 602.
1: Good.
0: 207, it's going to be a 602 at 45.60 train track, 45.60, it's the College Park train track. Called in from Tennessee Control, it's going to be 3Js, 1X, and 2 males. They're walking pretty close to main track 1, 2, and 3. Tennessee is not going to be holding or slowing.

0: 10-28.
1: Simon Henry William Edwards 715, it's a white Dodge Challenger.
0: Charles 75, the plate 7, Henry William Edwards, 715, come back. 10-8, current 327 on a 2014 Dodge out of Lower Lake. It's to his dreams still.
1: 10-4, can you send it to my screen?
0: Hey, friend, just sit.

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1: Go ahead.
0: 207, so the control callback says it looks like the Jays have left, but they might have vandalized some cables and cut a fence.
1: Stop.
0: Can I send the supervisor's phone number to your screen?
1: Hey.
0: 10-4, thanks.
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0: 75, go ahead.
2: Class is still. Sam, Tom, Ida, Lincoln, Lincoln, first of Russell, Robert, Union, Sam, Sam, Edward, Lincoln, Lincoln, middle of James, break.
0: Go ahead. 11,
2: 11, 1987, to white male out of Lower Lakes, break for numbers.
0: Go ahead.
2: David, 436-0625.
0: Go ahead.

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1: Seven.
0: Go ahead.
1: The last of Fioretti, Rayo, Paul, Ida, Edward, Robert, Edward, Tom, Tom, Ida, Robert, Adam, Edward, Lincoln, first of Nicole, comment break.
0: Go ahead.
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0: Charles, 62 with 61 to cover a shoplift. 2 Charles, 62, 2 Charles, 61. It's going to be a shoplift from the Walgreens, 615 Broadway, CrossFit Taylor and Civic Center. About 2 suspects took alcohol. Suspect 1's going to be WMA wearing a black jacket with light blue pants. Second's going to be an AMA wearing a light gray sweater and black pants. They want prosecution for the $40 of alcohol stolen.
1: 7
0: DOT is going to be on foot to the rear of Living Spaces.

0: Ciao, si chiama in Sanieri. 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

0: Control 60 with a unit to cover. 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All through your CCTV at 850 Morningside Drive, 850 Morningside Cross of Tioga. There's going to be an unknown ex who RP's seeing on CCTV inside her home.
1: Probably feathers in the last.
0: Control 60, we still have the RP landline. They're advising it could be her husband's mistress.
2: County Charles, for you, I'll start the wind so you get it figured out.
0: 10-4.
3: 6-1, you can break in.
0: 10-4.
2: Cross 62, same traffic.
0: 62, I'll send it.

0: County Charles 40. I'm responding code from Millbrae.
1: Oh, yeah. Did you copy?
2: Send it.

0: Yes, Mr. Morningside. The RP is advising it could be the mistress named Linda Lee, but she's not sure.
1: 6104,
0: RP is advising there shouldn't be any cars in the driveway.
2: It's still 97.
0: 6204.

0: 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We can't see nobody inside.
1: I copy. Front door is unlocked. I'll ask about hidden key.
0: There's a passcode to the front door if the homeowner would like to provide it.
1: 10-4.
2: Cheryl 6-1, what's my backup?
1: Eight 33 Tioga.

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0: 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We're making announcements.
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1: Copy.

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1: Charles 40, go ahead.
0: Positive, Lincoln, Edward, Edward. Positive, Lincoln, Ida, Nora, David, Adam. Great.
1: Go ahead.
0: POV of 11-20 of 67, Asian female, Adam Milbury. Great deal.
1: Go ahead.
0: 0.905-7928.
1: 10-4, what was the letter for that deal?
0: Boy.
1: Ten four.

0: Charles first. 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And just for info, that is the name that RP possibly provided for the possible mistress.
1: Copy. 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She said she had permission from to be here.

0: NHL 61. 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
1: I'm sorry, can you say 9 hours? Just playing like that. I don't
0: know. Units are sufficient. Is anything pending from over?
1: Only thing impending is going to be that shoplifting from earlier that I pended you guys from.
0: Yeah, but we can clear that out, you two.
1: I copy.

0: 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You are occupant.
1: Good.
0: Trust of anyone, trust 92. It's going to be 1154 occupied, cross of Beachway and Alton Avenue, Beach and Alton. It's going to be a white Sprinter van with a plate similar to 6 Nora Victor X-ray 245 is parked at that intersection. Archie thinks there might be somebody camping out in it. They just think it's a pretty suspicious place for somebody to want to spend the night.
1: Cross anyone, clear it off. You'll be passing checks tonight.
0: 71, 10-4.

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0: 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Okay.
1: Go ahead.
0: 1-1-9-3-56-5-6. 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

0: drop 76 of the units to cover 1128? 76. I mean 1123, San Mateo and North Cabrillo. San Mateo and North Cabrillo. It's going to be a gray minivan, unknown plates. It's going to be unoccupied, blocking the left far lane.
1: Devil. 90, I got it.
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0: Hur känns det? 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
1: Well,
0: Hur känns det? Pending an AOA request from Southside. They're requesting a Spanish speaker for help translating for a DB that they're working. They're just requesting code 2. It's going to be 615 fourth lane.
1: I'll say stand up.
0: I'll say 614, I'll show you around.

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1: Sorry, you cut yourself off. What kind of vehicle support?
0: Yeah, Toyo.
1: Call 365, Nora Mary, Adam, 983 is coming back. 10-3 expired, 6-26 on a 2005 Toyota out of Half Moon Bay. It's to a Julia and Dexter.
0: Copy.

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1: 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Where?
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0: 2-4 last versus Bautista, Boy, Adam, Union, Tom, Ida, Sam, Tom, Adam, second of Ortiz, Ocean, Robert, Tom, Ida, Zebra, first of Francisca, that's Frank, Robert, Adam, Noir, Charles, Ida, Sam, Charles, Adam, break.
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0: You sent an answer, but you're ETL on her.
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1: No, I'm good.

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1: Thanks, go ahead.
0: We lost Thomas Miller. First to Jesse, John, Edward, Sam, Edward, Brick.
1: Go ahead.
0: 06-20-1994, mail out of Moss Beach, Brick Rumors.
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0: Danny Charles, here's from Long Island. I'm on a Vikes South, East Hill, Chris, and Hemlock.
1: East Hill, Chris, and Hemlock, go ahead.
0: White male, gray, red, black, and I have a 20.
1: I copy. WLN, red, or black. I just went for the trans.

0: 207-1065. 207-1065 report. About 30 minutes ago, RP Mom, Monica's reporting that her son, born in 2009, Gabriel, ran away from the dad. Got on the northbound train. She does have a secret tracker on him, and it's showing him at 382 First Avenue in San Mateo.
1: Got it.
0: Joseph, can I ask San Mateo error check there?
1: Please, you should be at the train station. I need the same address.
0: Oh, 10th floor. It does say now that the tag is still moving.
1: We'll try and get it at Millbrae. We'll call San Jose Control.
0: 10th floor.

0: He's obviously wanting to take it out. Go ahead.
1: We're code four on the search. 29's in the CAD. He's on probation.
0: I copy. I'll run it up. And copy the code four on the search. East Hillcrest and Hamilton.

0: 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When you test the 1065, you go with the long shot, never mind.
1: Hey, for a month, phone number is going to be 408-504-5900, and we're trying to get the deadline line as well.

0: If you're going to be 1031, he is on county probation out of the SO. It's for 666. Master on the WM, blonde over blue, 600, 200, as well as his full name and DOB.
1: 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I need from no calls out of Safeway for theft.
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0: Soul Transit 207, the most recent thing is going to show Milroy by the Park.
1: Copy. We're with the train right now. Walk with the train.
0: I copy with the train.

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1: This is your go ahead.
0: Off of Henry Union, first of David, comma spelling, break.
1: Go ahead.
0: 02-23-1989, mail out of San Jose, break.
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0: County Charles 76, 1186. Yeah,
1: Charles 76, I couldn't copy your 20.
0: Yeah, Chevron half bay.
1: Copy Chevron, go ahead.
0: Nine, King Queen Union, 810. Let me show you. What's one?

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0: Or was that K101?
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0: Yeah, I didn't know I was on the station check. I thought I was on the 1065, but I'm clear.
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0: Charles, I'm just checking your status.
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0: Go ahead.
1: Maybe last, Morales, Mary, Ocean Robert, Adam Lincoln, Edward Sam. So the second last two. The David, Edward, Lincoln, Adam, Tom, Ocean, Robert, Robert, Edward. First, Fabian, Frank, Adam, Boy, Ida, Adam, Nora, Eric.
0: Go ahead.
1: 05-06-1984. Now, Sam Sale. 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
1: Yes.
0: Control 75, it's going to be a release notification. 534 Silver Avenue, 534 Silver, across of Quartz and Golden Gate. They went ahead and let us know that they were able to reach Perla Salvador. She was notified via landline Spanish speaker. Can I close it out?
1: Okay.
0: 10-4-3.

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1: Go ahead.
0: You double last, first last. Mary, Ocean Nora, Tom, Edward Lincoln, Ocean Nora, George Ocean, second last, Adam, Henry Union, Mary Adam, David Adam, first Gerardo, John, Edward Robert, Adam, Robert David Ocean. Right.
1: Go ahead.
0: 10-26-2000, another half in favor, numbers.
1: Go ahead.
0: Yellow, 491-7248.
1: Okay.

0: Thank you. Four interviews later, I'm tenant.
1: Okay. Charles 36 is going to be temporary when a valid case took there.
0: Copy. 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
1: Silver.

0: Sam 70. When you clear, I have 129.
1: Go ahead, sir.
0: We had two far last. First is Camacho. Is Charles Adam, Mary Adam, Charles, Henry Ocean. Second at Diaz, David, Ida, Adam Zebra. First at Jose, John Ocean, Sam Edward Brakes.
1: Go ahead.
0: Sorry, middle of Eduardo also, if it helps. HMDOB is 10, 21, 19 at 91, 91. Blenheim, Redwood is verbal.
1: Denver.

0: to send somebody. I'm still clearing to make it eight, so so far he's showing somebody to be married times two.
1: Yeah, good.
0: First one's going to be for 647F. It's out of Redwood PD. It's benching on his volume, including the middle of Eduardo. It's for 5,000. Break.
1: Good.
0: Second's for 14601.5A1, also out of Redwood PD. That one's for 2,500.
1: Copy. What do they match on?
0: Mentioned on his full name, Jose Eduardo Camacho Diaz, as well as his DOB 1021-91. He also has an X-ray card that's showing suspended revoked, so it matches on that, as well as an HM black upper ground 56135.
1: Dimmer. Hey, go ahead and confirm, please. I just confirm first.
0: Sorry, did we want to do that for Slater or for Book?
1: We'll stand by and see how cooperative he is.
0: I copy. We might have to stand by. I'm confirming then.
1: I copy. Can you go with the X-ray number, please?
0: Dave, I'm going to send it to your screen as well. It's going to be X-ray 302-6780.

0: And Sam, so may, can you run the passenger by DL number, please?
1: Steven, go ahead.
0: Edward 2806178.
1: Go for it.

Hey, Tim, so neat. The passage is going to be 1031 County Record single booking in May of this year for 2031, which is 2A and B, has a valid deal. Okay, sure, clear.

0: Sam 70, can I give your info on a pending?
1: Yeah, good.
0: Pending a dispersal request at Safeway 70 North Cabrillo. It's for a WMA that's being verbally aggressive and refusing to leave.
1: Call 75 on copy, I'll break.
0: Call 75 on copy, thanks.
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0: Those units are a mix of the Coast House County Facility, 230 Cabrillo Highway. 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
1: So far, how much?
0: So far.

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1: Yeah, we're male 715. Warrants in H&S.
0: I copy the warrants in H&S.

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0: 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I'll be en route to interview.
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0: 8 Yellow Edward John 309, Silver Rav, one on.
1: Stand for. Control 6, did you mind going in when I ran to back to a Tesla?

0: Control 60, do you mind turning the plate?
1: Israel. 8, yellow, Edward John, 309, silver, Toyota RAV.
0: Ephraim, that's what I ran earlier, 8, yellow, Edward John, 309. It's payback 10-minute current, 9:27, but on a Tesla out of Hollywood.
1: Tesla.
0: I said just hear your screen.

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0: ADB units per minute, cluster 5, maiden hair walk 5, maiden hair walk across the Miramontes in rows. 71-year-old male, conscious breathing, chest pain.
1: 10-4.
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1: Safety.
0: Hey, Charles 60, it's 415 at the receiving home, 31 Tower Road, cross of Paul Skinnell Drive. It's going to be for Quentin Powell, due to be in 2012. He is kicking the door and threatening the staff, saying, "I'm going to F you guys up."
1: Copy. 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

0: And Charles, the juvenile's upset because the Wi-Fi was turned off. And it looks like he now just broke a window to the office.
1: Copy.
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1: I assume so.

County Charles 64. Can you see if call 31 Tower to make sure they will? 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
1: Copy.

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0: Will do.

Charles 61, Charles 64. Go ahead. I'm on hold with Hillcrest. I don't think they're going to take them. They're trying to get approval.

0: County Trial 64.
1: County Trial 64.
0: Yeah, I believe I found him. He's in front of 810 Bohemus.
1: I copy. In front of 810 Bohemus.

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1: Good.
0: Medea 602 Disregard. It was from the Coast House 230 Cabrillo Highway South, across the San Mateo and Cali. There was a WMA wearing a blue sweater and black pants with a green backpack that was trying to hop the fence into the property. They then told the RP that they can do anything they want and started leaving. Now they're requesting to speak with the deputy and their concerned the subject might come back.
1: 75, I copy.
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1: We're close 4, we're fine.
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1: Start a rig to 61's location for the J, danger to others, and restraints will likely be needed.
0: 10-4, extremely aggressive or violent, any chest pain, any bleeding, any difficulty breathing.
1: Not extremely aggressive at the moment. No difficulty breathing.
0: No chest pain.
1: Negative.
0: 10-4, I can chest pain code 2.
1: Oh, it's just fine.
0: 10-4.

0: 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Who's taking this?
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1: Go ahead.
0: Charles 71 to Charles 72, it's going to be a dispersal at the Harper Village Shops parking lot, 270 Capistrano, across the Pillar Point in Prospect Way. It's going to be an HMA.

wearing a black tank top, sleeping in a gray Mercedes C300. It's going to be an Illinois plate of Edward X-Ray 39465. Security, or yes, I'm to leave an hour ago, and he refused.

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1: David 90, I'm showing that plate 3.

0: 8778 Tom 3. 10-8 current, 10-26 on, looks like a 2023 Isuzu out of Tulsa City, Oklahoma. It's a rental.
1: Yeah, well, I'm going to be 1186 Taiwan, Miramont to the Point Road. So, white Enterprise rent a car with it.
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1: Stephen,
0: Awesome. Floyd Ocean, Union Robert, Nora Henry, Ocean Nora, Edward Sam, Queen Union Edward. First of Mary, Adam, Robert, Tom, Ida, Nora, middle of Stephen with a PH. Break.
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1: And four. Good evening. Do we know if that last is like a double last?
0: It's together on the ID, but I'm not sure.
1: I copy. I'll run it as a double last in case.

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0: County, Sam 70, good morning. It's ID 18650. Do the rest of the vehicle. I'm going to take a log off 920, please.
1: 10-4, good morning, sir.

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0: Heading to 10, there's a commercial audible at the motor pool in Belmont, 29 Tower Road, across the Paul Scannell. 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
0: So dispersal at the Hillsdale train station in San Mateo. There was a BSA in her 50s green hat wearing blue scrubs that was on the train playing loud music and didn't have a ticket. She was ejected and she's now standing on the platform, possibly waiting to board another train. They want her to leave the premises.
1: Sorry, 10-8 for now.

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Burlingame is requesting a BOL rebroadcast for 1065J Isabel Camacho, born 01-29 of 2010. She's an age of 53130, brown over brown. She's at risk of being suicidal and has a history of cutting herself. No specific means mentioned. Her cell phone was pinged to the Redwood Shores area with a large radius of located stop hold. Call for check. Advise Burlingame Police Department, County Clear at 740.

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0: 2161, a shoplift that just occurred.
1: Good.
0: Shoplifter just occurred from the 7-Eleven, 401 El Camino Real, 401 El Camino in Mowbray. For a transit, a man in his 30s wearing a purple sweater and black pants with a skateboard. He stole a bag of cookies and left southbound on El Camino. They're requesting prosecution. RP also is feeling threatened because the subject said he would be back.
2: So

0: County Freeway 63. Can you send in the description of the suspect?
1: Freeway 63. It's a transient DMA in a 30s, purple sweater, black pants with a skateboard.
0: Ten four.

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0: No want at the moment. They just want him admonished for trespassing.
1: Copy.

0: That's me. It's a affirmative trauma center escalator, 42 North Corbett Highway, cost of 92 for a 55-year-old male. He's conscious and bleeding.
1: Copy. How far is that?
0: Fires en route to an odor investigation, 927 Springfield Drive, up at Southwest.

0: 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Units in the 20 feet fires and route 2 an alarm. 50 fires at last via the rest and Los Tranquilos Woods.
1: Supervisors.

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1: To George 23, go ahead.
0: Please show myself and George 20 out on the detail at the Mobile Sub.
1: Confirm.

0: Unison, the 30-beat Paramedic Toronto Medical Aid at 89 Palmer Lane in Portola Valley, received an Apple Watch detection advising they took a hard fall. Addresses via Longe and Latitude that were provided. It was an open line with an elderly ex-son, which was asking for help.
1: Copy that, fire question.

2 boys 7 8 2 10 34. For an open utility box at the corner of Avenue Alhambra and the Alameda and Old Granada. It's a power utility box on the corner that is open with nobody around. He thinks somebody might be tampering with it.

0: San Carlos unit. There's a Janet outside of the San Carlos substation who says that she brought bagels for deputies because it's 9/11. She's standing by outside.
1: What did you do?
0: That's fine.

0: 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Paramedics from the McDonald's, the 180 El Camino Real, across the full drive for a 76-year-old female conscious breathing signal.
1: Okay, fire advice.

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1: Is that CD3?
0: Hey, firm.
1: CD3, go ahead.
0: Transporting 1X from Maple to McGuire, starting 443.
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0: Evet, çok sık, çok fazla.
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0: Both trains at 206 at the trip passengers, Maples marker 47.7 in San Jose for a WMA, no shirt, wearing baggy pants. He's on the right of way walking northbound along the track. San Jose advised that the trains were warned.
1: They were. 209, Kumi 97 in the air.
0: Transit 209, so far.

0: 12K103, I see you keying up, but nothing's coming through. It's at the area of... Novels marker 20.5. Possibly beeping noises coming from the area of the station. San Jose, control of the 5.
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0: 476 on that one. Hang up.
1: 76.
0: From the Ritz-Carlton, 1 Miramontes Road. The concierge desk advised accidental.
1: Definitely. Close it off. 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
0: Go ahead.
1: 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Might be that guy.
0: Ten four.

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0: the dispersal for a trespasser at the Quick Stop Market, 3401 Middlefield Road, for a HMA black sweater, brown short. He was asked to leave multiple times and he's refusing.
1: I got it. What can you get, Dad?
0: 2.10 10.4.

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0: 2 Boys 76, Parker.
1: 76.
0: It's across from Joe's on the coast at 2380 Cabrillo Highway South for 2 construction trucks blocking the bike. Correction, they're parked in the bike lane, northbound 1 and southbound 1 lane.
1: 76 cops.

0: Boy 61, the vandalism report.
1: Yeah.
0: 375 El Camino Real, 375 El Camino across La Cruz. RP lent his white Tesla Model 3 to a subject named Caesar, and that subject returned it with damage to the paint and broken windows. Standing by for contact.
1: Over.
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0: We received a 1021 request for you by name for an incident from 1893 Carmelita from yesterday.
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1: 2475, go ahead.
0: Can you close up the 1062 and put me out on a separate 1062 episode? Go for it.
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0: 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You can 1022 your response. Subject left on a bus.
1: Boy 11, we copy. Thank you.
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Thank you.

0: Well, 6IT is not attached to a residential alarm at 6 Estates Court in San Carlos. Did you want a cover unit?
1: Oh, my, thanks.
0: 10-4.

0: And 2 Paul 6, you can 1022 proper code.
1: Oh, what's that?
0: Transit units, sending a dispersal, mileposts marker 47.5 in San Jose for a group of transients that are set up at an encampment. Twelve Transit 209, is that related to your call?
2: Abram.
0: Temper, I'll do good in there, thank you.
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0: Sorry, code 4 in San Jose.

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1: Got it. Have a nice, please.
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1: Good.
0: A gray Adventure Winnebago that's parked on Valumar, across of Highway 1, with a Georgia plate. It has a transient in it who's known to dump garbage in the area. They want him moved along.
1: Yeah, well, I'll advise.
0: 2.72, 10-4.

0: Is there a unit available at the Millbury station for 1062 for ammunition drop-off?
1: K-62, I'll take it.
0: K-62, thank you. RP is in a black Toyota Tacoma. It's going to be in the bed of the truck.
1: Got it.
0: And San Carlos units, paramedics from Route 301 Industrial at the urgent care for a medical. I'll have them advise.
1: Perfect.

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0: Number 4.

0: And then 20 feet. Fire medics are also medical aid at the Palm Villas, 1931 Woodside Road, number 36, for an 87-year-old male. He's conscious, breathing, difficulty breathing.
1: Have no eyes, please.
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0: 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A female advisor was accidental, and that she'll check it out, and we'll call back if needed.

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0: Double last, Zusa de Oliveira, Sam Ocean Union Zebra Adam, David Edward, Ocean Lincoln Ida, Victor Edward Ida Robert Adam, First of Caesar, Charles Edward Sam Adam Robert, break.
1: But
0: 0208-1975, break.
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0: Yellow 51A3687. 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

0: 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He is 1031A with a valid appeal.
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0: The 415 at 70 Buckingham Avenue, apartment C, 70 Buckingham, apartment C as in Charles. RP saying that the neighbors are yelling at each other outside. They're being aggressive. Associated neighbor is a Billy Pratt in the 70s from apartment D as in David or E as in Edward. No description of them. And now RP saying it's silent outside, unknown where they went.
1: Hold on, I copy. I'm familiar with the parties. All right, bye.
0: 10-4.

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From the mouthpiece of the station 500 California Avenue. We had an RP that was upset the flag wasn't at half staff and it disconnected.

0: half of the U.S. Paramedic to the senior living in 925 Main Street for a 78-year-old female conscious breathing abdominal pain.
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1: Boylan with 10-4. Two, okay, 2-1 at 10:33. Residential Audible, 1715 Cordilleras Road, 1715 Cordilleras, across the Canyon Road. It's from the side garage door.
0: Denver, we're very extended.
1: 2-8-2-1-10-4. 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

0: 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I'm 1097 on Sequoia. 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
1: Abram, go ahead.
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0: Burlington provided a phone number for the registered owner of that car. It went to the voicemail. I left a message.
1: It's 10-4. I'm going to ATC the RO. It's about 2 blocks out, and then if not, I'll get a tow gun.
0: I'll put you en route to that address.

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0: Or 1056 threat that occurred about an hour and a half ago. 1145 Murchison Drive, 1145 Murchison, cross of Maple Place. RP is calling from Kaiser. They spoke with a patient at about 9:30. Her name's Jing Chen, born in 73. Who advised they wanted to jump off the Golden Gate Bridge. They have a history of major depressive disorder. County 2-0-6-3 to cover. 2-0-6-3-10-4. I did make a match on Mr. Chen. He's 1031 AM. He has a valid DL. I looked up vehicles registered to him, and the associated vehicle is a 2026 BMW utility. Plate of 9 Victor Henry Nora 893. Send the call. 10-4.
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1: 10:50, 10-4. Two boys, 782, a something complaint. Skyline and Upper Crystal Springs Reservoir Vista. On Skyline, 1 mile south of 92, there was a white Ram ProMaster van that dumped a bag of trash last seen going eastbound 92. The plate comes back out of Daly City.

0: 131 186 northbound 280 at Kenyatta.
1: Northbound 280 at Kenyatta, go ahead.
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1: 431.
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0: Last of Shaker, Sam, Henry, Adam, Ida, King, Henry, Edward, Robert. First of Chander, Charles, Henry, Adam, Nora, David, Edward, Robert, Rick.
1: Go ahead.
0: 8/26/1960, male, Sunnyvale, Rick, for numbers.
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2: 3211.
1: Three David 11, go ahead. Three David 11, go with your traffic. Two 31, 31 8 Valley.
3: Copy, go for it.
1: Or 280 in Cañada. 2431 at copy code 4, northbound 28 at Cañada. 3 David 11, I copy your code 4 as well.
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0: Units in the 20B. The fire is en route to Widerstown, 440 Rutherford Avenue in West Elby, for a flatbed truck that pulled some wires down. Also damaged a gutter in front of a garage. CHP is being advised.
1: How many lives do we need, please?
0: Jumper.

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1: 2-3, code 4. Do we have any history of this address?
0: Only for a medical aid from last year, some type of sickle.
1: Is there a name associated to that?
0: Negative. It was for a 1-year-old.
1: Okay.

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0: Dobrý je pan Lechštejn, díky za. 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Papi.
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1: Form was.

0: 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I copy that. Thank you. 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
1: And I actually had the call taker calling back to offer him e-report.

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1: No, that was you right now. 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
0: Go for the sub.

0: Hi, Carlos. You know, as far as a route to a carbon monoxide alarm, 75 Blossom Lane.
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1: Two boy K 52 at Industrial on Holly. Go ahead.
0: 9 Charles, Adam Charles, 303 Black Sedan BMW.
1: Two boy K 52 Temper. Two boy 63. Go ahead. We got a ping from the subject phone. It's coming back in an apartment complex close to 2954 Lamori Place in Santa Clara. Time for it, thank you.

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1: With K-52, copy. Southbound 101 on ramp. Go ahead.
0: Last up, King Henry, Adam, Tom, Robert, Ida. First up, phonetically, Victor, Ida, Robert, Adam, Lincoln. Break for UV.
1: Go ahead.
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1: 10-4, close 4.
0: For the northbound 101 on-ramp.

0: Marina. It's Paramedic Toronto Medical Aid at Cadence Millbrae, 1201 Broadway, number 2209, for an 80-year-old female conscious breathing having a seizure.
1: Yeah, for our best.

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1: 2-boy 6-3. I just got off the phone with Santa Clara PD. They're gonna deal well.
0: I'm working here.
2: And 63, we're tight.
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0: Be at 1021, heard at 351 Cedar Street. Possibly some type of online scam.
1: 10-4.

0: Two boy K62, a suspicious person. Two boy K62, it's a suspicious person. 501 Poplar Avenue. 501 Poplar Avenue, press of Lansdale. Subject is now close to apartment A as in Adam. For AMA or WMA in his 40s or 50s, a blue baseball cap, orange shirt, gray pants with a fanny bag. Subject is stumbling and leaning against the wall.
1: K40, I'll cover.
0: Two-way K40, 10-4.

2475 and 72. I see yourself attached to the welfare check at the Half Moon Bay Airport. RP is calling from the Coastside Behavioral Crisis Clinic, providing a client, Stacy Frank, born in 1970, was determined to be a danger to herself and was going to be 5150'd. However, her boyfriend picked her up and was supposed to take her to his job at the airport until about noon.

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1: What?
0: Oliver check, 105 Fifth Avenue, number 10, 105 Fifth Apartment 10. To check on a client, John Epstein, born in 63. His case manager said that he was threatening to kill someone who stole his package this morning. He's known to be violent, and he's off his meds currently.
1: Number
0: 11, I made a match on the subject. He's actually 1030 M. Marietta, Sunnyvale, DPS. It's for $15,000 for a failure to appear for 166 Boy 1. He also has a county record restrained.
1: Copy.
0: Two-boy-10, can you cover us?
1: Well, 6-9-9-1.
2: Yeah.
0: Two-boy-20, self-attached. Two-paul-6. Go ahead.
1: Last of George Union, Robert Union, Nora George. First of Nora Adam Robert. Middle of Bahador, break.
0: Yeah. Go ahead.
1: It'll be 4-17-1979, 7-9 a.m. out of San Francisco. Break for numbers.
0: Go ahead.
1: Union 041-5972.
0: 2-4-6-10-4.

0: Paul, six. He's 31. He was an expired deal. Actually, I have a different date of birth of that. I have a 2/13 of 79.
1: 10-4, go 4.
0: Go 4, Poplar.

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1: 3 David 11, go ahead.
0: Can you change my location to 2693 ECR, and I'll be code 4.
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0: Passing that they had traffic for county. Go ahead.
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0: 3500 Partition Road at Woodside, 3500 Partition, across the Summit Springs, RP. The neighbor was walking by about 5 ago and heard a female screaming for someone to leave her alone. She was also crying, and she heard a male's voice also yelling. RP has left the area. Possible associated vehicle is a gray Mazda sedan up a steep driveway.
1: Denver.
0: The last call there was a 5150, and that was on a 16-year-old male.

0: Train unit that can cover 430.
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0: Two white kids, one so far.

0: South County as far as medics and labs and medical aid. 617 Fifth Avenue, cross with Edison, for a 92-year-old female conscious being sick off.
1: What's your name, my wife?
0: Okay.

0: For transit units, paramedics are route to the South City train station for a 21-year-old female with asthma issues.
1: 10-4, I'm advised.
0: Yep.

half a million units. Vehicle for a reckless driver just occurred at eastbound 92 from Sun Studios at 12001 San Mateo Road for a white flatbed truck with a Roden Builders Inc. written on the side. It had a load of loose lumber, and CHP is being advised.

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0: 10-4, I have a civil issue at the substation for you.
1: 10-4.
0: Two boy 5-3. RP standing by at the substation. My name is Sharon. Says that she's going through a divorce and was recently made aware of that her soon-to-be spouse has a lot of firearms at that address of 2412 Melody Drive. And she says that she was unaware and she wants it on record that the weapons are in the house.
1: 10-4.

0: Qué voy a estar.
1: 2-3, go ahead.
0: For this address, Crispy at GV, I believe the date is 10/5/24. Can you run the parties listed in that one?

0: having two locations too.
1: Two boy cake 5-2, go ahead.
0: You can 10-22 boy 53, we'll take that.
1: 10-4. I did run both parties out. They're both 31A valid. The male half does have several firearms registered to him.
0: 10-4.
2: George 20, Sam 60. George 20, Sam 60.
3: George 20.
2: Can you give me a call back on my cell? Ends in 911. I just tried calling you.
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0: At Sequoia Station on the northern end of the southbound platform, there are two WMAs in their 20s. One's wearing a white hat with a gray shirt and brown pants. The other one's wearing a white shirt and has a maroon-colored backpack. They're both seen smoking from a glass pipe and injecting something into their arms.
1: Copy, I'll do a passing check from San Jose.
0: Templar.

0: Boy 30, go ahead.
1: Just confirm, was that radio traffic for that post up just being 31A and valid related to this call?
0: Negative, that was for boy 52's call.

0: 2:30. Two boy 30 from Kenny.
1: Cut.
0: I ran out the subject from that incident from 2024. The female half, Elizabeth Honakin. She's actually 1030 F Frank. She also has, she is the restrained party in a served domestic violence order. Scott Moran is the protected party. He was also the other half of that DV from 2024.
1: Copy.
0: Tony Fall 16 parking enforcement. Stand by, please.
1: From K2 on about a minute behind you, if you want to stand by.
0: And four. Unit that had traffic enforcement traffic. Go again. That was landline, and I was changing out my battery.

0: Is there a unit that had traffic for county?
1: County 12, Fall 16, parking enforcement.
0: Go ahead.
1: San Jose Dearborn Station, I have limited radio reception.
0: 10-4. Do you have an MDT?

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1: Error one so far. 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

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Go ahead. In front of Chick-fil-A, 106 North Rollins Road, across the East Melbury, there is a BMA wearing a black do-rag, black jacket, that was standing in the middle of the street, possibly trying to get hit by a vehicle. 10-4 and route.

0: He was last seen going, I guess, westbound towards DCR. Is there a unit I can cover?
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0: 92 by 20. 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

0: Boyd, 10 from County. We have Mr. Etzel landline. Did you want to talk to him?
1: I have him call.
0: I'm sorry, say again?
1: I'll give him a call.
0: Temple, we'll disconnect.

0: And the 209 of 415 just occurred. Florida northbound train from San Jose Dearborn en route to Mountain View. ETA is 6 minutes from now at 1346. There's a WMA long brown hair, white shirt, blue jeans. He's a ferry vader and was causing a 415 on the train as well.
1: Okay.
0: So RP would like a 1021 to coordinate a spot to meet up.

0: Houston, the 30 feet fire, and medics are in lots of medical aid at 335 Lanning Drive in Woodside, hospital Ravine, unknown medical, possible 93-year-old female with back pain.
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0: 10-4.

0: 2BK52-1034.
1: Go ahead.
0: 851 Old County Road, 851 Old County, cross of Branson, at the closed pet business, the wrought iron fence is currently open. RP says it should be closed, and she's calling from 1000 Commercial.
1: And for all being that way.
0: Thank you.

0: Is there a San Carlos CSO that can address several 1124s at Commercial and Old County?
1: George 21.
0: Hey, George 21104. RP says there's multiple RVs that have that moved in 72 hours.
1: 10-4, you can go ahead and clear it out. I'll mark them.
0: To George 21-10-4.

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1: Last unit, was that traffic for county?
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1: That plate is clear. Current 9 of 26 and 06 Toyota out of Fremont. With a release of liability out of Gilroy.
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0: 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I'll meet the train at the Redwood Station.
1: 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Is there a unit that can cover transit 209?
2: Okay.
1: 12K, what are we looking for?

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ECR in Hillcrest, go ahead. A. Charles Victim. 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

0: And it's in the 28 Firestone lot to Wiresdown, 460 Rutherford Avenue for downline on a vehicle across from that address. No arcing.
1: All right, have a nice list.

2x75, a parking complaint. At Kelly Avenue and Potter Avenue, Kelly and Potter, for a boat that's parked in the roadway, violating apparently a city ordinance violation.

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0: Double last, C9, Lopez, Sam, Ida, Nora, Adam, Yellow, Lincoln, Ocean, Paul, Edward, Zebra, First of Freddy, Frank, Robert, Edward, David, Yellow, break.
1: Go ahead.
0: 12-15-2005, Hispanic male out of San Mateo, break.
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0: 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Your subject is 1031A with a valid deal.
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0: And are you code 4?
1: Different code 1.
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0: Transit 209, go ahead.
1: This is Harrison. Oh. Any item while Robert played this camera for you? Versus Jeffrey. 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
0: Go ahead.
1: 618 of 8686. I have numbers.
0: Go ahead.
1: David 449 2223.
0: 12 Transit 209, 10-4.

0: 12 Transit 209. He's 31A with an expire deal.
1: Okay, go for it. Thanks.
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0: St. Carlos unit, there's a Gerard from Oakland Harley Davidson at the PD, parked at the substation to pick up a motorcycle. Anyone familiar?
1: Yeah, 453, I know.
0: 10-4.

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0: 9 Tom Osh, Boshin Victor, 579, Silver Porsche.
1: Can you go again with the plate? Sorry, I missed one of the letters.
0: 9 Tom Ocean Victor, 579.
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0: Millbury units. Fire medic across the medical aid at Cadence Millbury, 1201 Broadway, number 2214, for an 88-year-old male. He's conscious, breathing, sickle.
1: Copy, fire advice.
0: Okay. Two 63, your status?
1: 4-4.
0: Oh, 4-4, you see her.

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1: 51.
0: 2 by 51 at 1004 Woodland Avenue, 1004 Woodland Cross of Morse Boulevard. Yesterday, a neighbor's tree fell on RP's vehicle, and the neighbor's refusing to give any insurance information. County 2463, 1029. 2463, go ahead.
2: Last of Zhang, Zebra Henry Adam Nora George, first of Shan Shan, Sam Henry Adam Nora, Sam Henry Adam Nora, break.
0: Go ahead.
2: 02-12-1989, Asian female Adam Millbrake, break.
0: Go ahead.
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0: Yes, sir. 20 feet. Paramedics are out to Filoli Estate, 86 Kenyatta Road. It's for a 95-year-old female conscious breathing heat exposure.
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0: You can clear 2Boy 51 from that call, I'll take that.
1: Come for it.

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1: Good.
0: It occurred at 120 South El Camino Real, number 318. RP is standing by at the Milbury substation. 3 years ago, her ex-boyfriend stole her dad's Rolex. She wants to report it now.
1: Stand for.
0: County 2463, we'll take that. 2463, 10-4.
1: Six, sir, copy. Thank you, 6-6.

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0: Transporting 1X, 1 male from Maple to McGuire, starting 448.
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0: Yeah, 2 by 63, 1029 in, I think.
1: Two boys, 63, go ahead.
0: Last of Lou, Lincoln, Union Ocean, first of John. Break.
1: Is John Thomas calling?
0: Avon.
1: Go ahead.
0: 0426, 1976. All verbal.

0: 61 from Sam 60. I'm on the other line. I'll call you right back.
1: Seaboard 63, that subject is 38 with a valid DO address to the address that you're at with the, actually the RP's address.
2: I'm waiting here.
1: Are you code for the sub?
2: Yeah.
1: Copy.

0: Area 57. Have a good night.
1: Good night. Units in the 38 fires and route to a gas main break at 2 Horseshoe Bend in Portola Valley.
0: Yeah, copy.
1: All right, 2463, can I get a case number? Two boys 63, your case number is 7245-7245.
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0: South Carolina, it's paramedic emergency medical aid. 3351 El Camino Real, number 201, for a 28-year-old male, conscious breathing, feeling dizzy.
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0: 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Go ahead. Last of phonetically, Sam, Tom, Adam, Victor, Edward, Robert. First of phonetically, John, Ida, Lincoln, Lincoln, break for DOB.
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0: Two boy K52. She's 1031. She has a county record and a valid deal.
1: Can you 10-9 not return?
0: 1031 county record, valid deal.
1: Or code for?
0: Code for Brooke in Britain. Over, he is spending at 1033 residential audible at 1270, question 1247, Hillcrest Boulevard.
1: Two 63 10-4.
0: It's from the burglary front door. RP, alarm company spoke with the premise who requested dispatch. They had improper code. Responsible available. We'll be there in 15 to 20 minutes in a white Tesla Model X with an unknown license plate. The last alarm we had there was January of last year.
2: K40, 10-4.
0: Two 51, a reckless driver just occurred.

0: with the reckless driving.
1: Ask about that. Dubois K-52 from County.
2: Hi.
1: Did you happen to see a black Toyota Camry that was not able to maintain lanes and was stopping in the middle of traffic for no reason at Vernon Brook? 10-4.

Two Boys 76, 1183. Paramedics en route to 1183 in front of the Quality Inn, 2930 North Cabrillo Highway in Half Moon Bay. All we have so far is unknown if the patient is conscious or breathing. Correction on that. Two boys 75-10-4, and correction on that, the age is unknown. They are conscious and breathing. Vehicle versus a motorcycle.

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0: Gonna be Alexis 7 Boy Henry Tom 799.

0: 7 Boy Henry Tom 7 and 99 is valid. 9 of 27 on a 13 Lexus Compact out of El Granada to the left of Jenny.
1: So far, I have a 728 for a motorcycle.
0: I copy, go ahead.
1: 27 George 5955.
0: Two seven George 5955. It's a valid 11 of 26 on a 25 Kawaki motorcycle. Looks like that one comes back out of Half Moon Bay to the last of Acosta.

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0: Still the last, first, last, Alcantara, Adam Lincoln, Charles, Adam Miller, Tom, Adam Robert, second, last, Acosta, Adam Charles, first and Sam, Tom, Adam, first of Adam Boyd, David, Ida, Edward Lincoln, wait for the LV.
1: Okay.
0: 4-8-1999-99, HM at Hackman, wait for numbers.
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0: I copy code 4. Noise complaint. Yep. 619 to Alameda and El Granada, 619 to Alameda, cross up Avenue Portola for loud music.
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0: The 415 family, 191 Bridgeport Drive in El Granada, 191 Bridgeport, across of Palm Beach Avenue. RP says her husband is HPD and is angry. She also sounds altered and is slightly uncooperative. She's not really making sense, saying that something is wrong with her brain and that she needs help and lawyers.
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0: 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I'm telling you, good morning. 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
1: So this is for a 50 with 50 gravely disabled, is that correct?
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0: Disregard.

units in the 70 beat. The reckless driving just occurred. Highway 1 in Etheldor. Northbound Highway 1 from Etheldor made a right on California for a white Toyota. Possible pickup truck, some sort, possibly with a partial plate of 48987. Robert John is swerving in and out of lane, driving recklessly, and CHP was advised.